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0: 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This is a large complex.

0: 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Just would get the car description and then hung up. That's all we're going to have on it for right now.
1: 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We're still looking.

0: 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She's doing near Boom 6.
1: This is 10, we're sitting near Boom 6. 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

0: 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Rescue 43, you're now assigned. 660, though, Rescue 43, make sure you let us know when you're done with this run so that we can fill you in at 30s.
1: 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We just 28 on this.
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1: You can disregard. 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

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We're clear. 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
2: Our comment number 6 says that this person's no longer at the location. Can y'all confirm that?
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2: 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Rescue 8, go ahead. 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
0: Do we still need to respond to 4311 Copeland Street with engine 44 and rescue 44?
1: I don't reckon so. Rescue 34, not sure why there are two rescues on it. Rescue 44 says they got it.
0: 34 is received. Thank you.

Engine 4. Hey, we just cleared out. We'll take that runoff truck 4.

0: We're 1 minute out.
1: Receive truck 4. Engine 4, are you further than 1 minute?
2: No, sir. 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We're pulling up.
1: Receive engine 4. You got it, truck 4. Engine 4 has it. Appreciate it.

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0: 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We can take that runoff Rescue 23 at 1907 Village Way.
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1: Four, you have rescue 6 assigned.
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0: 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Engine 23, you have rescue 23 assigned.

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0: 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We got a red bar.
2: 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It was a double bump.
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2: Black Hair 136, go.
0: Yes, sir. There was a PD request by fire at 13200 between 13200 and 13299 Emily Road. Is there an actual address?

0: 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We no longer have the call open. 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
1: Rescue 33.
0: Rescue 33.
1: Rescue 33, we're clear. Can you use that run off of Rescue 23?

0: 660 to right here, 136.
1: Right here, 136, go.
0: Right here, 136. Can you verify that address you got again?
1: Yes, sir. The PD request came through for 13200 between that and 13299 Emily Road.

0: received. It looks like Rescue 74 treated and evaluated the comp at scene. The PD request came for Charlie 645 at 6900 Alpha Road, it looks like.
1: Richard 136 received. Thank you.
2: Rescue 3.
0: Rescue 3. 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
1: Rescue 20.
0: We're in the neighborhood of the address, 5704 Spring Valley Road. We've called the callback number twice on a voicemail. We're unable to find a patient at this address. Do you have any other information? Like an apartment number?
1: Rescue 20, there is not going to be an apartment number. It looks like they're laying on the ground near the entrance.
0: Five both entrances. We've circled around. We don't see anybody laying by entrances or anywhere.
1: Three, two, three, discretion.

0: your call has been updated.
1: We just got an update to say we got a duplicate call. We called the callback number twice, and we don't see anybody outside on the ground.
2: Tim, it looks like the update is that she's by the street now. They must see you. I'm trying to find the call taker.

0: Rescue 20.
1: Rescue 20, go.
0: Rescue 20, the two came in, came from a caller that was not on location there in Farmers Branch. So they spoke with the patient, and it's still really vague. All they can see is grass and a bench, and they're by the road.
1: Okay, I mean, there's a lot of apartments around here, so, I mean, that's not really telling us much.
0: Understood. This is what the caller in Farmers Branch stated. They said that the person was on Spring Valley, though.
1: See. Big Highlands and Phoebe.

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Do we have police assigned to our run? That is affirmative. They do have it in their queue. No units assigned at this time. Received in the queue.

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3: 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We're going to have cars both eastbound and westbound.
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Got the address updated.

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0: 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We'll take that run from Rescue 41 in our district.
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0: 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We're here at the incident address. 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
0: 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They're sending y'all's engine to 100 block off on the same road. 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
0: Engine 46, DeSoto has some units en route. Do you need them to continue on, or can they disregard?
1: Did you say hazmat units?
0: Engine 46, they have a Quint and another engine headed towards you.
1: Yeah, send us the engine. We're going to need the water.
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0: 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Please send over both of them runs.
1: Receive. We've tried to call back and tried the 4703 Phillip Avenue. Nobody called 911 at that address.
0: I believe you, Rescue 19. 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
0: You said it's a rescue for medical emergency. 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
1: Okay, rescue 28 on.

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1: It's going to be on the highway, on that exit ramp for Maine. We're pulling up to it right now.
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1: 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This exit here is completely blocked off due to the accident, so you're not going to have any way to go all the way through.
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0: 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Rescue 4. Right. I just wanted to confirm that y'all got those instructions on best access to this accident.
1: Proceed. We're making that.
0: Rescue 3.
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3: 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We could take that call of Rescue 47.

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0: 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We have a red bar.

Let's go now. Engine 29, engine 57, engine 28, truck 57, truck 37, battalion 4, battalion 10, RIT 20, structure fire reported, 9659 Forest Lane, Cross Street Audelia. All units, please go to COM 5, TAC 6, at 0100.

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Engine 31, Engine 39, Engine 32, Truck 39, Truck 19, Battalion 8, Battalion 3, RIT 24, structure fire reported, 2519 John West, Box 530124, Cross Street, Homeway Circle at 110. 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
0: Yeah, it looks like we have engine 48 running down to 53s. We're going to be closer to that. It'll stop us with 48 to 9,000 foot.
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0: 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Can you check with the caller and see if it's going to be 8702 Shallow? There's not going to be any apartments on Bluffton, but the apartments are at the end of the street.
1: Engine 31, that address was given through Rapid Deploy. Did you try the callback number?
0: That's enough. Yeah, we're going to go check out the apartments first.
1: Pretty Steve, let us know what you need. 118.

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0: 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You've got us and Rescue 24 going on. Engine 6, Rescue 6 are already on it.

0: 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Rescue 32 is en route. We've got a red bar. Can you repeat that address for us?
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0: 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It takes us to an apartment complex, so we check the area and we haven't been able to find

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1: That's affirmative.

0: 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What three words? Did you try the callback number? That came from the police side.
1: Engine 30, yes. We tried callback. There was no answer.
0: Receive. Sending you the what three words now. Stand by. Engine 30, go ahead and read comment number 11, please.
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1: Right here, which incident are you referring to?
0: 1449 Inwood Road. That'll be the picture.
1: Care what the nature
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0: 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Callback stated they did not call Adina, but Callback has any more information on this front.

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0: 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Here's our off track point, please.
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0: 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Northbound Central Royal Lane.
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0: 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I forgot you were assigning. They're still looking for some of y'all. You can disregard, brother.
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0: Receive, stand by. This ambulance may take off before then. Just 1 second.

0: 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I think they're going to be running down Live Oak. I'll have them reach you on two when they're en route to the hospital if they need you.
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0: 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Don't get them assigned. Engine 54, rescue 54 are going to be staged.
1: 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We're going to call police.

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0: 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They're trying to get some available units to head your way. We'll let you know when they're en route.
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0: 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Enter your mail key, please. 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
0: The correct address or intersection for this is going to be Irving Boulevard, close to Norwood. This is going to be north, several blocks north of Mockingbird, at Irving and Norwood.
1: Battalion 9, Irving and Norwood.
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0: 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Can you look this up? 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

0: 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Stand by, we are reconfiguring.
1: 51 received. You already cleared this one. We're going to get back.
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1: Truck 11, go.
0: We went northbound Oak Lawn to Commonwealth and then southbound by Carter Center. We didn't find anything. Y'all can see.
1: We're going to continue on south of, or in the downtown and flip around, and we'll clear up if we don't find anything after that.
0: Appreciate it.

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This is going to be northbound Simmons at Highline.

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1: Yes, sir.
0: This wreck is going to be northbound Stanton at Highline.
1: 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We're about to flip around.
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0: Engine 18, will you pull us into this MBC we just rolled up on it? And it's actually going to be sent northbound before the Oakland exit.
1: Received, Engine 18. Standby will put you on the MBC system as northbound at Oak Lawn. Do you need any other fire department apparatuses?
0: I think we got it for now.
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0: 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Can we get an updated address to 2241 Butler?
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Rescue 55. 55. We're clear enough from the hospital. Can we take that one from Rescue 37?

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0: Engine 8, you still have a caller on the line?
1: That's affirmative, Engine 8. We're trying to get them to go down to meet you guys.
0: 3C, we cannot find this address. We've got a 1651 for another 1625. Engine 8, child's coming outside now.
1: Engine 8, be advised, a child's coming down to get you guys now.

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0: He had been just addressed 2528 Joe Field, and he also asked police they're going to need a Ranger record for this vehicle.
1: I appreciate it.

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2: 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It's going to be 2530 Joe Field and 20 also at 634-655 at this place.
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0: Could we double check the apartment number? It should be four numbers instead of three.

0: 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That's all the information we're going to have.
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1: Rescue 25.
0: Any chance we have any more information on this call? 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

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That's going to be all we have, third party call. Said that he was on his way over there. That's going to be it. Rescue 25 received.

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0: 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We're cleared up from our last call. 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

0: 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Put us at the intersection of Zodiac and Royal. I'll try to get you a better address here in a minute. 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Hey. Can you extend my... Will you give us a run for Rescue 3, please?
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0: Rescue 71, Rescue 45. It's got a 6 minute ETA. You think the train's going to hold you back that long?
1: It's a very long freight train.
0: It's clear to you.
1: Thank you.

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2: As you said, Reese, disregard. 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
0: 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Rescue 1, Denton.
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1: Ninja 20,
0: we just came from this location. I see that's a separate incident, but it's a minor. There's already 4 PD on scene. Are they requesting TFR?

0: That's affirmative, Vince 20. This states to be a separate incident.
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0: 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Got you to run at 6214 Norway. 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
1: 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Can you please show us on route?
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0: 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Rescue 11. 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

0: 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How do you read me? Engine 11, move you loud and clear. 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

0: 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Rescue 40. This wreck seems to be on LBJ westbound at Beltline. I think this might be Grand Prairie's jurisdiction.
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1: 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We're clear. You say run from Rescue 50. Rescue 50, you're clear.

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Is Rescue 52 assigned from the internet? That's negative, they're at the house. Rescue 18 says me and Rescue 52 out of service, but control social now. Rescue.

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1: The North Central Expressway northbound.
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4: 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We've got a homeowner pointing the gun at this individual.
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0: 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If they're not rolling yet, we might need some extra personnel here.
1: 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Okay, first responder.

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1: 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He might need some extra help. PD's running a little late.
0: 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I'm going to 16 if you need anything else.
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0: Unless you have both vehicles up here at the gas station.
2: Yeah, we have two vehicles here.
0: Tracy, we'll clear up then. Engine 8, truck 11, y'all clear.
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0: 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We're going to try to turn back around and catch them. Our rescue's out with them.
3: Trevor Anderson. Truck 11 engine 8, you want us to continue on the block for you?
0: Yeah, if y'all just block for us until we get there, then y'all go ahead and clear up. We'll take it.
3: Reese, we're going to get on here at Knox.

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0: 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It's going to be Rescue 45. 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

0: 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We're clear. 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

0: 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We're clear from the hospital. Can we get that runoff rescue 44 with our engine?
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0: 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On. 781 is clear, ready to go back in service. Can you tell me where is Rescue 47?
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Alert 2 reported, 8,008 herd killer. 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
0: All right, Steve. We'll look for them.

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1: Rescue 33 to 660. Rescue 49 was trying to take the run at 7310 Marvin D. Love. Rescue 46 is taking the run at 7111 Marvin D. Love. And will take the run at 720 upper 25.

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Whiskey 33, which one are you going to take? We'll take 3020 West Wheatland. Looks like it's the most recent run down there. Whiskey 33, you're on 3020 West Wheatland.

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1: 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We've got eyes on him.
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2: And 11 Central Southbound Willow.

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0: 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We're on location.

0: 再见，
1: 再见。
0: Yeah, Bruce Management assigned, correct?
1: 17, Bruce Management has been notified.
0: Has the shop been notified? CS in the call, Battalion 10 by cell phone.
1: The shop has been notified. We'll let it know.

0: 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Will you change us from at scene to en route? Rescue 218, just let me know when you get on location. Rescue 11.
1: Clear our last road. Yes, sir. We're on the first of the point. You said that here. Rescue 218.
0: Rescue 11, you guys. Rescue 218, you disregard.
2: Okay.
1: She's going to be at Station 13.
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0: 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This user has updated their room number. Can't find the patient.
1: Stand by.

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1: Rescue 47.
0: Rescue 47. Caller did say that that is her room number 237. She said, I told her to meet you at the lobby, so she'll be coming down to the lobby.
1: Okay, the address on CAD does not match the hotel name. Can you confirm the hotel name and address again?
0: She said it was the Ari Hotel.
1: Can you confirm the address?
0: Address has already been confirmed. All she said was she's going to meet you at the lobby.
1: Received.

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0: 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I'll send you a message for assignment, please.
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1: See, the rescue one, did you copy that? And it's through 2450 Bickers.
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1: 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I got him at the house. 1537.

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0: 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We're first up.
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3: 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Looks like some duplicates in. 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

0: 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It's going to be 9873 Bruton Road.
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Engine 10. 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

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We have 103 to the location of the accident. There's no car found. Do y'all have any additional info? There's no callback number on this.

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We've been dealing with that fella all day.

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1: Since Wi-Fi states that one of the drivers of this call came out of the car with a gun, can we get this put back in the queue until EPD is assigned?

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1: Rescue 46, you want to swap with Rescue 40?
0: 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We'll take that round off of Rescue 40. In our district, please.
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1: 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I think the MVC is not working. They're right behind us.
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0: 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Rescue 10, we are clear enough from the hospital. We may be able to beat Rescue 20 to that call on President George Bush, eastbound in Preston.
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0: 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Let's see here. 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Is that correct?
1: Yeah, that is correct. 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
0: We got you off duty, so you should be able to log on to your NBC now.
1: Okay.

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Truck 10. Could you put change location eastbound George Bush at Coit instead of Preston from Coit on the freeway?

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0: Can you give us an ambulance for a medical emergency?
1: Engine 19, you got a rescue 18 at the time.

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We're clear enough from our last call. 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Can you do that running off of our trip in our district?

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0: 663. There's nothing northbound on Carpenter. Do you have any more information?
1: That's a negative. This came from police, so that's all we're going to have.
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0: We'll take Houston Street off of rescue 218, please.
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0: Can you please rescue 15 out of service for drug on the police?
1: He's out of service.

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1: According to the comments, this looks like it's a double block from the run that rescue one is still on. Were they requesting a second rescue, or did they need both engine 47 and engine 1 as well?

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1: Rescue 47, Rescue 1 is on location. I'm not sure, I'm figuring out to see if Engine 47 asked for a second rescue.
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1: Rescue 1.
0: We're on scene on an alternate site. 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
1: I see. So Rescue 47 can disregard?
0: That's affirmative.
1: 47, did you receive?
2: Rescue 47 received disregard. Thank you very much, Juan.
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3: I received. 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